Since the Treaty of Versailles was signed in 1919, there have been only a few really momentous days in the history of Europe. Mussolini marching on Rome, Stalin launching his first five-year plan, Hitler breaking the bonds of Versailles one by one. Today comes another such mighty moment, as Hitler's bond bursting finally carries Nazi expansion across the borders of Germany into the land of his birth. As officials pull down the frontier barriers, the political significance of these pictures is still too fresh in the minds of the world to need discussion. So without comment, we present the story of Germany's march into Austria, across the bridge over the river Salzach, into Salzburg.